I love to talk to you. It's not every day that a man can find a woman that he just loves talking to. Different strokes for different folks.

but loving you. Baby, that's all of me to you. I've been blessed. And I swear to God, I've been blessed. Because I've got you. And in everything that I want to.